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3: 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We see you in the comments and the DMs. Hi, Elizabeth in Wheeling, West Virginia. Allison in Bemington, New York. And Avery in Allentown, PA. Your song's up next. Earrings. His name is Malcolm Todd on Most Requested Live. 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

0: Gary Puckrin says the process used to test potential new treatments should accurately account for the patient populations that will eventually take them.
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10: 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Your song's up next. The latest from Ray. 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
6: 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What's up, Ariana in Tallahassee, Navia in Ashland, Oregon, and Alexis in Syracuse. Your song's up next. One Republic. Lots of requests for this one tonight. Need Your Love. 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
1: 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Consumer Federation of America's Director of Consumer Protection, Susan Grant, says with the amount of personal information we keep on our computers, tablets, and smartphones, we're tempting targets for fraudsters.
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4: 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Thank you so much for all your love on YouTube, TikTok, Instagram, X, Snapchat, and Facebook. In the comments and the DMs tonight, we've been at Most Requested Live. What up to everybody checking in on the text lines? Thank you for the voicemails, too, and the calls. 855-495-7274. And thank you for posting on your socials with the hashtag Most Requested Live. Over the past 60 minutes, man, lots of requests once again for Sabrina Carpenter, Justin Bieber, Bruno Mars, Dominic Fike, Olivia Rodrigo. She had it last hour. Tame Impala and Jenny still getting lots of requests for Dracula, Pink Panthers and Zara Larsson, of course, for Stateside. The BTS Army is out tonight, and they have done it for the final hour. Swim is the most requested song in North America. Swim.

0: 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Romeo, peeping our YouTube page right now. Checking out our Alex Warren Ask Anything from a few months back. If you missed it with Alex, who was his dream collaboration?
1: I feel like Miley Cyrus would be so fun. I would love to do something with Miley Cyrus.
0: Okay.
1: I love Miley Cyrus. 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So I would love to do
0: that. 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
1: We'd like to thank the thousands who came out this past weekend to Beethoven's Boardwalk and checked out the newest place on the reservoir. So this weekend, come out and party with thousands. 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They played to thousands. They were the final band to play the dock. And this week at Beethoven's Boardwalk, it's the world-famous Velcro Pygmies. 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

0: security.
1: The threat has come a long way from some guy sitting in his parents' basement trying to make a little mischief by hacking into a website. The cyber threat has exploded.
2: Attacks against us are increasing.
1: And he ought to know. That's James Clapper, the Director of National Intelligence.
2: Cyber poses a very complex set of threats.
1: And the threats have gone global, from Iran's cyber attack against the Sands Corporation to the Sony hack blamed on North Korea. And watch out for Russia.
2: The Russian cyber threat is more severe than we had previously assessed.
1: China's a threat, too. And ISIS.
2: The so-called cyber caliphate successfully hacked CENTCOM's Twitter account.
1: U.S. companies are scrambling to shore up online security after data breaches at Target, Home Depot, Anthem Health, and others. 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
2: The cyber threat cannot be completely eliminated.
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0: unfortunately, others struggle with food insecurity. 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
1: Tonight, some leftover showers and rumbles of thunder are possible as temperatures fall to low 70s. We've got more wet weather this weekend. We are stuck in this pattern with scattered showers and thunderstorms. We'll have them on and off for your Saturday and Sunday, especially during the afternoons and evenings. I'm meteorologist Matt Standridge.

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1: See that girl? There's just something about her. I just

0: 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Offices Jackson.
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3: We'd like to thank the thousands who came out this past weekend to Beethoven's Boardwalk and checked out the newest place on the reservoir. 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Yes, the Velcro Pygmies invade the reservoir this weekend at Beethoven's Boardwalk. 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
1: We'd like to thank the thousands who came out this past weekend to Beethoven's Boardwalk and checked out the newest place on the reservoir. So this weekend, come out and party with thousands. Gather up your friends and join the party. 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And this week at Beethoven's Boardwalk, it's the world-famous Velcro Pygmies. Yes, the Velcro Pygmies invade the reservoir this weekend at Beethoven's Boardwalk. 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
2: Tonight, watch out for a few lingering showers and rumbles of thunder before midnight. But then after midnight, we'll have clearing skies, but it will stay warm and humid. Temperatures will fall to the mid-70s, but the mugginess will continue. Tomorrow for your Monday, after some morning sun, watch out for a few isolated storms in the afternoon.

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0: We'd like to thank the thousands who came out this past weekend to Beethoven's Boardwalk and checked out the newest place on the reservoir. So this weekend, come out and party with thousands. Gather up your friends and join the party. They played to thousands. They were the final band to play the dock. And this week at Beethoven's Boardwalk, it's the world-famous Velcro Pygmies. Yes, the Velcro Pygmies invade the reservoir this weekend at Beethoven's Boardwalk. Coming your way Saturday night, it's Chris Gill and the Soul Shakers. Coming your way Sunday, it's the Super Sunday Buffet with Southern Grass, Bluegrass on the deck, and Cucho and Carlos that afternoon. Remember, there's a lunch special daily, and Acme Pizza now open with 12 different daiquiris, plus the rocker. 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
1: Tonight, watch out for a few lingering showers and rumbles of thunder before midnight. But then after midnight, we'll have clearing skies, but it will stay warm and humid. Temperatures will fall to the mid-70s, but the mugginess will continue. Tomorrow for your Monday, after some morning sun, watch out for a few isolated storms in the afternoon. Temperatures

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Hey, it's Adam and Allison. 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

She'll be all right. 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
1: We'd like to thank the thousands who came out this past weekend to Beethoven's Boardwalk and checked out the newest place on the reservoir. So this weekend, come out and party with thousands. Gather up your friends and join the party. They played to thousands. They were the final band to play the dock. And this week at Beethoven's Boardwalk, it's the world-famous Velcro Pygmies. Yes, the Velcro Pygmies invade the reservoir this weekend at Beethoven's Boardwalk. Coming your way Saturday night, it's Chris Gill and the Soul Shakers. Coming your way Sunday, it's the Super Sunday Buffet with Southern Grass, Bluegrass on the deck, and Cucho and Carlos that afternoon. 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
1: Tonight, watch out for a few lingering showers and rumbles of thunder before midnight. But then after midnight, we'll have clearing skies, but it will stay warm and humid. Temperatures will fall to the mid-70s, but the mugginess will continue. Tomorrow for your Monday, after some morning sun, watch out for a few isolated storms in the afternoon. Temperatures

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1: Tonight, watch out for a few lingering showers and rumbles of thunder before midnight. But then after midnight, we'll have clearing skies, but it will stay warm and humid. Temperatures will fall to the mid-70s, but the mugginess will continue. Tomorrow for your Monday, after some morning sun, watch out for a few isolated storms in the afternoon. Temperatures

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1: Tonight, watch out for a few lingering showers and rumbles of thunder before midnight. But then after midnight, we'll have clearing skies, but it will stay warm and humid. Temperatures will fall to the mid-70s, but the mugginess will continue. Tomorrow for your Monday, after some morning sun, watch out for a few isolated storms in the afternoon. Temperatures

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3: Tonight, watch out for a few lingering showers and rumbles of thunder before midnight. But then after midnight, we'll have clearing skies, but it will stay warm and humid. Temperatures will fall to the mid-70s, but the mugginess will continue. Tomorrow for your Monday, after some morning sun, watch out for a few isolated storms in the afternoon. Temperatures

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3: Good morning. There's some patchy, dense fog out there, and it is warm and muggy, but at least we're mainly dry for the start of your Sunday. Later this afternoon, though, we'll hit the low 90s, feeling like it's near 100, and watch out for some isolated pop-up showers and storms, especially the farther east you go.
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Hey, it's Adam and Allison. 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What did she say?

She'll be all right. No riding shining all midnight. She will save herself this time. And in fact, tonight, she did confirm. The cold never lasts, my darling.

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2: Tonight, watch out for a few lingering showers and rumbles of thunder before midnight. But then after midnight, we'll have clearing skies, but it will stay warm and humid. Temperatures will fall to the mid-70s, but the mugginess will continue. Tomorrow for your Monday, after some morning sun, watch out for a few isolated storms in the afternoon. Temperatures

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2: 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It's not music, it's a podcast. And Teddy Swims makes a big leap with the first song from his next era. But first,

0: We're there at number 40. So we did it a week ago. Let me take you back. Last time I was here, Kehlani at number 3. Bruno had this at 2. And Olivia Dean back at number 1 for a second non-consecutive week. You're all caught up. Let's go.
1: You see that girl?
0: 39. Blink.
1: There's just something about her.
0: Corbin, Besson, and Chewy.
1: I just love

a Smile, Lady Gaga, and Bruno Mars. That's 38. Well, Hilary Duff's preparing for a big world tour, but before she hits the road, she's taking it easy. By easy, we mean she gave the commencement speech at Northwestern University and was on the cover of the Sports Illustrated swimsuit issue. Here's her latest single, Roommates, 1840 Extra.

0: 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It is Roommates, Hillary Duff.
1: Coming up next,
0: Bebe Rexha and Faithless climb a couple spots. Don't miss that coming up. Plus, a very happy 28th birthday this Wednesday to Miles Smith. He's celebrating a former number one. Hang tight.
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4: Good morning. There's some patchy, dense fog out there, and it is warm and muggy, but at least we're mainly dry for the start of your Sunday. Later this afternoon, though, we'll hit the low 90s, feeling like it's near 100, and watch out for some isolated pop-up showers and storms, especially the farther east you go.

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2: Counting down the hottest ones of the week, Miles Smith achieved a major milestone in his career by selling out the iconic O2 Arena in London before he even released an album. The last artist to pull that off was Lewis Capaldi in 2019, and Miles admits that he may seem like an overnight success, but what people don't see, the years of hard work that has gone into his music. Here he is, Nice to Meet You, 33.

0: Religion 36 for BB Rexha and Faithless on AT 40. And the latest from Alex Warren coming up later in the countdown. But now, here's the biggest hit of his career. Ordinary 35.
1: They say

court is 34. Go. All right, the FIFA World Cup is set to kick off on June 11th, and the opening ceremonies have a star-studded lineup. You got Tyler, Anita, Lisa, and Future all scheduled to perform at events in the U.S., Canada, and Mexico, with Katy Perry leading the party in L.A.

0: Katy Perry, E.T., that's an extra.
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8: We're on the way to the biggest song in the country, and Hozier has inspired a lot of artists since he first hit the chart, but a guitar player with a number one album says that Hozier changed his life, and that's Noah Kahan. Noah said that when he heard Hozier's music, it felt like he was experiencing magic for the first time, and he wanted to know how someone's voice could sound like that. They've become close friends since, and now here's the guy.

AC40. That is Hozier at 33. Well, earlier we told you about the opening ceremonies for the FIFA World Cup, but the final game is also set for a legendary performance at halftime. This year will be the first time the World Cup has featured a halftime show. They got BTS and Shakira, Madonna. It's set for July 19th at MetLife Stadium in New Jersey. And now, here is one of the headliners, Madonna with Sabrina. Bring Your Love, 32. Sabrina.

3-31. The Fate of Ophelia. There's Taylor. Well, Tyler and Zara Larsson have a new single out that has its origins in a pop hit from 26 years ago. Their collaboration, She Did It Again, is a nod to Britney Spears, her number one from 2000, Oops, I Did It Again. And in the lyrics, they sing, Oops, I Did It Again, like Britney. This one could make the charts soon. She Did It Again. Tyler, Zara Larsson, 1840 on The Verge track.

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0: 1840 by request there, Harry Styles. Late Night Talking. Harry coming to the Big Apple himself, starting in August with a run of 30 shows at MSG, Madison Square Garden.
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1: 10 hits in the rear view. On our way to the biggest one. Last summer, Justin Bieber surprised fans by releasing 2 albums totally by surprise. But now Drake took things to an entirely new level with his latest projects. And yes, multiple albums. That's what we're talking about. I'll tell you more after 30. Mr. Know-It-All, Teddy C.

0: Kenny Swims, up 4-30, Mr. Know-It-All. So we were talking about Drake. He started teasing his new album, Iceman, last summer, but when the official release date arrived the other day, fans got much more than they expected. Besides the new songs on his Iceman project, he also released two more full-length albums by surprise. One titled Habibti, which has 11 songs, and another called Maid of Honor with 14 additional tracks. And not long after he unveiled the body of work, he broke streaming records for the year, earning him the most streamed songs in a single day for 2026.
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0: gorgeous.
1: Doja Cat on AT40. That is gorgeous. Number 28. Justin Bieber's made music in a few different styles over the years, like pop, R&B, and EDM. But soon, we could hear a country version of Bieber. Singer Kacey Musgraves recently confirmed a longtime rumor that she recorded a country song with Justin and said, "It's pretty rad, but I don't know when it will see the light of day." So hopefully, it will get released at some point. But here is Bieber now, doing his thing, Speed Demon. American Top 40 on The Verge track.

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5: Good morning. There's some patchy dense fog out there and it is warm and muggy, but at least we're mainly dry for the start of your Sunday. Later this afternoon, though, we'll hit the low 90s, feeling like it's near 100, and watch out for some isolated pop-up showers and storms, especially the farther east you go.

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1: I love it. I love it. I love it. Bella Kay up 5-27. We are inside the top 30. And Sommer working on his next album. He says he's staying true to his style, but experimenting with new ideas. It'll be probably a little while before we get to hear it, but he teased that it's heavily influenced by the Beatles and the Beach Boys, with complex chords and a dash of nostalgic 2010 pop. He admits he doesn't care if anybody likes it because it's the music that he wants to make. But with the way we are connecting with his songs, I'm sure it will be full of hits. Back to Friends, 26.

live. It's called Baby Doll. So Noah Kahan, understandably nervous the night before his new album, The Great Divide, release, but he found a way to change his mindset so that the pressure was off. He was posting a stream of consciousness on social and wrote, "What if the album just sucked so bad?

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2: I'm U.S. Transportation Secretary Sean Duffy. 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But how we handle these distractions can be a matter of life or death. Before you get on the road for your next road trip, please put your phones on silent and take a minute.

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3: We're just a few hits away from the top 20. And it's only been a few weeks since Lady Gaga and Doechii released their collaboration, Runaway. But it's clear the two artists became fast friends. Doechii posted a TikTok of herself wearing the blonde wig that Gaga wore in the music video. And she revealed that she stole it as a prank. But she promises to give it back once they hang out again and make some more music. Here they are, Gaga, Doechii, Runaway 23.
4: No matter what.

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0: Will One Republic step up a couple more to claim their 10th top 20 hit? Plus, Ella Langley kicks off the second half of the countdown with the most Shazam song of the week. This.
2: He's from Texas, I can tell by the way he's just stepping around the room.
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0: Right in the middle of them all. Perfect timing to throw on this request. This is for Metasoul in Framingham, Massachusetts. 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

entitled Bleeding Love, which will incorporate the biggest songs from his catalog, like Bleeding Love by Leona Lewis and Rumor Has It by Adele. But a major focus of the movie will be tracks from his band, One Republic. Here's their latest, Need Your Love 19.

0: Number 19, that is One Republic.
1: So Alex Warren is one of the coolest guys around. He said one of his most embarrassing moments recently, though, happened when he hung out with Harry Styles. Alex was backstage at the Brit Awards and realized he was walking near Harry. And in an effort to make it into Harry's inner circle, Alex said, "I didn't know you had moves like that." He was immediately mortified because, of course, Harry has moves. But Harry took it in stride and said, "I didn't know that either." Here's Alex, Fever Dream, 18.

Alex Warren at 18 with Fever Dream. So back in 2015, Zara Larsson held a writing camp in Stockholm, Sweden. And her team took over the whole complex. It was a studio complex. Her collaborators broke off then into smaller groups to share ideas and try out new songs. But this one stood out above the rest and made Zara say, quote, "Whoa, what is this?" Lush Life, 1840 on The Verge track.

0: Sara Larson, and that track on the verge of making our chart.
1: Coming up next,
0: Harry Styles, two places closer to his seventh top 10, and Tame Impala with Jenny keep their same spot on the countdown next.
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18: Good morning. There's some patchy, dense fog out there, and it is warm and muggy, but at least we're mainly dry for the start of your Sunday. Later this afternoon, though, we'll hit the low 90s, feeling like it's near 100, and watch out for some isolated pop-up showers and storms, especially the farther east you go.
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Tame Impala and Jenny Dracula at 17. We're inside the top 20. So Ray received universal acclaim for her second album, This Music May Contain Hope, and now she has another project in the works that will land in movie theaters. She's making her acting debut in an upcoming thriller titled Lineage, with production expected to begin this August in London. She's made a cameo as herself in the past in the Netflix series Black Rabbit, but this will be her first time becoming a different character on screen. Ray, 16, Where Is My Husband?

Did You Get Hot? Sabrina Carpenter down 9-15. Harry Styles recently kicked off the first of his string of worldwide residencies with 10 shows in Amsterdam, and every fan around the world was watching online, hoping for a taste of what's to come. We won't spoil anything in case you're headed to one of his 67 performances, but fans are very happy with the set list. He's got two more nights in Amsterdam before he moves on to London, and he plays this one about halfway through the show. American Girls, 14.

0: Gracie Abrams, Hit the Wall. AT40, breakout spot.
1: Coming up next.
0: Bruno Mars climbing a notch with the current number one rhythmic track. And Sienna Spyro spends a third week in the same spot next.
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19: 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We are glad you're here. 13, Die on This Hill, Sienna Spiro.

dive. BTS, Swim, 12. And later on, we'll find out if Bruno Mars can reclaim his number one spot with I Just Might. But right now, here's another hit from his latest album, Risk It All, 11. For just a

0: Escadon. That is number 11.
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0: 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Olivia Rodrigo with this.
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4: We turn it up. W-

Taylor Swift up 5 to 10. Elizabeth Taylor. We are getting closer to the number one song. And in just a few weeks, Olivia Rodrigo is set to unveil her third album, You Seem Pretty Sad for a Girl So in Love. Then after the summer, she's taken the songs on the road. She just announced the Unraveled Tour, which kicks off on September 25th in Hartford, Connecticut, and wraps up in December in Vegas. Got the full list of dates up at AmericanTop40.com, so you can find out when she's coming to a city near you. Drop dead.

0: need Olivia Dean. That is number 8. All right, Jason Derulo says that the key to a great song is a good horn. His new single is called Sexy for Me, and he used a special type of saxophone on the track that acts as its secret sauce. It's got real heat, so we're throwing it on for you. Breakout spot, AT40, Sexy for Me.
1: I just love to say it. 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
0: Zara Larsson up a couple with the first of her two top tens this week. Plus, a recent chart topper for Justin Bieber. 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
6: Good morning. There's some patchy, dense fog out there, and it is warm and muggy, but at least we're mainly dry for the start of your Sunday. Later this afternoon, though, we'll hit the low 90s, feeling like it's near 100, and watch out for some isolated pop-up showers and storms, especially the farther east you go.
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9: We are moving through the top 10, and the Jonas Brothers stay busy with writing and recording songs and performances all over the world, but somehow they found time for a new project, a podcast. 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Justin P.

0: JB, that is number 7, UConn. And back to the Jonas Brothers. They just wrapped up their Vegas residency at Park MGM, which opened a few hours in their schedule. They launched a new podcast on iHeartRadio. The show is called Hey Jonas. I was talking to Nick, Joe, and Kevin the other day, and they told me that fans can actually call in and get advice from the Jonas Brothers. Here they are.
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2: 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A lot of entertainers that we look up to, that we love. 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We kind of looked at everything we've done and we were like, well, we've done pretty much it all except go to space and a podcast. And those two things are on the bucket list. So we decided to cross one off.
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0: Carson, Midnight Sun at number 6. 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
4: These are the top five of the week. And Elton John has mostly retired from touring, aside from a few one-off shows here and there. But he's far from finished when it comes to making music. We'll tell you what Sir Elton has been working on in the studio after five, stateside, Pink Panthers, and Zara Larsson.

0: Pink Panthers, Zara Larsson stateside. That's the fifth biggest song in the USA. Well, after Elton John wrapped his farewell Yellow Brick Road tour, he started working on a new album. And just the other day, he revealed that the music is totally finished. We don't know much about the project yet, but Elton said that it is completely different from everything he's made before. And the songs are very happy. We'll keep you posted because there's a lot to look forward to from the legend.
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not fool. Well, Sabrina Carpenter wrote her new single, House Tour, with Jack Antonoff, and she says the track started off as a joke. They were working on songs in the studio, and Sabrina said, for the next hour, let's just try anything and see what sticks. And after they found the seeds of what would become House Tour, they both agreed that's the dumbest thing ever, but they couldn't stop dancing. It turned into a track that fans all over the world can't stop playing, and it could make the charts soon. House Tour, an American Top 40 on the Verge.

0: number three. Last weekend, Olivia Dean reclaimed the top spot after a two-week break, but now she has to defend her spot because Bruno Mars is looking to rebound to the top once again. It all comes down to the top two in just a second.
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0: Here we go, the top two. And this next artist is currently out on one of the biggest tours of the year, and his influence reaches beyond the stage all the way to the snack bar. At his tour stop in Toronto, he earned his own menu item called Uptown Funky Fries, which come layered with caramelized onions, cheese, and a secret sauce. So if you make it to the

0: number two, Bruno Mars, I Just Might. So that brings us to the big moment, the hottest song of the weekend. And this singer on top just set a major record in her native UK with 10 weeks at number one, thanks to her song, Rain Me In. It's the longest run on top for any solo woman in the history of the British chart. Back here in North America, she's got another song that's still the biggest hit in the country.
1: Number one.
0: It is Olivia Dean, So Easy. The number one song on American Top 40 for three non-consecutive weeks.

so easy. 3 weeks on top for Olivia Dean. Congratulations, number one. And that closes the book on the last countdown of May. A lot of movement all over the chart all month long. And with all the new music coming in June, anything could happen. Until we do it again, stay with us on social at American Top 40. And I will look for you weeknights.

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0: We'd like to thank the thousands who came out this past weekend to Beethoven's Boardwalk and checked out the newest place on the reservoir. So this weekend, come out and party with thousands. Gather up your friends and join the party. They played to thousands. They were the final band to play the dock. And this week at Beethoven's Boardwalk, it's the world-famous Velcro Pygmies. Yes, the Velcro Pygmies invade the reservoir this weekend at Beethoven's Boardwalk. Coming your way Saturday night is Chris Gill and the Soul Shakers. 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
4: It's hot. It's humid. It feels like it's near 100 degrees out there this afternoon. The humidity will be sticking around for the next several days. Tonight will fall to the 70s with clearing skies with more 90s and isolated storms coming up tomorrow. I'm meteorologist Matt Standridge.

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5: It's hot, it's humid. It feels like it's near 100 degrees out there this afternoon. The humidity will be sticking around for the next several days. Tonight will fall to the 70s with clearing skies with more 90s and isolated storms coming up tomorrow. I'm meteorologist Matt Standridge.

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2: It's hot, it's humid, it feels like it's near 100 degrees out there this afternoon. The humidity will be sticking around for the next several days. Tonight will fall to the 70s with clearing skies with more 90s and isolated storms coming up tomorrow. I'm meteorologist Matt Standridge.

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6: It's hot, it's humid. It feels like it's near 100 degrees out there this afternoon. The humidity will be sticking around for the next several days. Tonight will fall to the 70s with clearing skies with more 90s and isolated storms coming up tomorrow. I'm meteorologist Matt Standridge.

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2: It's hot, it's humid, it feels like it's near 100 degrees out there this afternoon. The humidity will be sticking around for the next several days. Tonight will fall to the 70s with clearing skies with more 90s and isolated storms coming up tomorrow. I'm meteorologist Matt Standridge.

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9: It's hot, it's humid, it feels like it's near 100 degrees out there this afternoon. The humidity will be sticking around for the next several days. Tonight will fall to the 70s with clearing skies with more 90s and isolated storms coming up tomorrow. I'm meteorologist Matt Standridge.

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1: It's hot, it's humid, it feels like it's near 100 degrees out there this afternoon. The humidity will be sticking around for the next several days. Tonight will fall to the 70s with clearing skies with more 90s and isolated storms coming up tomorrow. I'm meteorologist Matt Standridge.

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